said, are you gonna be my girl? It's a 1, 2, 3, take my hand and come with me, because you look so fine that I really wanna make you mine. I said, you look so fine that I really wanna make you mine. Come on and get your kicks. Now you don't need a

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1: Mission Control, we're locked in and ready to go. Stand by for launch. Everybody get your hands up. Check it out. Oh, oh, yeah, yeah. Oh, well, anyway, that's the first time that's ever happened to me. I swear. 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

0: Cruise Evenings with Beckler and Shauna.
1: There were cops doing radar patrol on the bike pathway yesterday, Beckler. So they were standing there and they were patrolling and they had these binoculars or something where they could clearly see the speed.
2: Mm-hmm.
1: And they were at this particular point in the pathway where you really go fast.
2: I didn't know they actually ever enforced those speed limits on the pathway.
1: Yeah, me neither. It's the first time I've ever seen it. And didn't see them until I looked up, and I was going far too fast at the time. And luckily, they had pulled aside the really serious-looking cyclist in front of me and clearly didn't capture my speed. And I was like, oh, good, because I just biked right past. Was like, oopsie poopsie.
2: I'm glad to hear they do that, because I think cyclists and e-scooters and stuff think that the rules don't apply to them on those pathways, and it's pretty dangerous for pedestrians, for kids, for...
1: Yeah, although this is one of the parts of the pathway where it's completely divided. So I always think it's a bit different. Not that it's, you know, I agree with you, because there's times where they are going insane. When it's separate pathways like that, I'm like, eh.
2: Divided highway is divided too.
1: Speed.
2: Right?
1: Yeah, but I mean, like, the bikes have their own whole side, right? And then people walk on that side.
2: Yeah.
1: But, so,
2: it's
1: if
2: not
1: you're
2: like
1: on...
2: there's guardrails or anything, right?
1: No.
2: Like somebody could cross that path
1: right.
2: at any
1: yes.
2: point.
1: Yes,
2: and
1: for
2: probably
1: sure.
2: do.
1: For sure. Yes, they do. But I was going 29 in a 20 zone there, so could have been pulled over for speeding.
2: Do you have a speedometer on your bike?
1: No, but it's registers on my phone, so I looked back to see how fast I was going just out of curiosity. I was like, yeah, okay, 29.
2: I wonder when they start writing tickets. Like typically you won't get a ticket for going 5 over on the road, but
1: yeah.
2: Or even 9 over in many cases, but
1: I'm not going to lie. I would be pretty upset if I got a speeding ticket on my bicycle. Like getting one in my car is one thing.
2: Well, and you are the queen of speeding tickets.
1: I sure am. So I was like, please, for the love of God, don't make
2: this. You're getting me on my bike too now.
1: For God's sakes.
2: What, are you going to get me a ticket when I'm walking too fast as well?
1: Put it down now. 100.5
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0: Cruise Evenings with Beckler and Shauna.
1: I had a bad dream the other night, Shauna. Normally, I don't find it that interesting to talk about my dreams, but in this case,
2: I find it interesting.
1: Do you? You find dreams interesting?
2: Sometimes.
1: So I was asked to play drums in a Rush tribute concert, and it was with an orchestra. So there was a full orchestra on stage, and I had to learn these Rush drum parts.
2: Was I in the orchestra?
1: You were not in the orchestra.
2: Oh, okay, good.
1: Didn't recognize anybody else in the band.
2: That's fair.
1: So I went and learned all of like these Rush hits that I thought we'd be playing, and we got there and we got on stage and the curtain opens up and the band leader looks back and is like, okay, we're going to start with, and it was a deep cut from an album that I didn't know, and I just panicked because like you don't just fake the drum parts to a Rush song.
2: Nope.
1: You know? So,
2: yep.
1: And I was so mad. I was like, you guys sewered me. I ended up getting in a fist fight with a bunch of the orchestra members.
2: Which is also hilarious because you've never been in a fight.
1: No, but they sewered me.
2: But you did in your dream, and then they sewered you. Okay.
1: Yeah. And then I woke up from there. And I realized that a lot of my bad dreams, whether many of them have to do with, you know,
2: being
1: ill prepared. Mm-hmm. You're right. That is like the number one theme of my nightmares.
2: Yeah.
1: A recurring dream that I have often is that I show up here for the show and I haven't thought of anything to say and the mics have to go on and I just freeze.
2: Yep.
1: Ill prepared.
2: Yeah. I know when you said that, because you've said that before about the work ones.
1: Yeah.
2: That you've had like that. I'm like, similar. Interesting. It's like getting caught with your pants. That's a very common theme, I think, in dreams in any way, right? Like, even the dreams where you show up and you're naked in the front, like that kind of stuff, it's all very similar. It's like you're ill-prepared.
1: You're
2: exposed, that kind of thing, right?
1: It's your insecurities coming through 100%. In that form in your subconscious, I think, right?
2: Uh-huh, like, totally. I have a recurring dream that I didn't actually graduate university, and I don't know why that's a recurring dream for me, because I did. But in my dream,
1: also,
2: it's
1: wouldn't
2: like,
1: affect your life at all.
2: At all.
1: Right?
2: That's why it's so funny. So I don't know what that means, but
1: my diploma.
2: I almost dropped out. And I wonder if that's part of it is like, because I did. And in my head, it's like, maybe you still did. So I just in my dream still think I didn't actually finish. Mm-hmm. I don't know. It's a weird one.
1: And but, that could also be a form of being ill prepared then, right?
2: I guess so. But as you said, it doesn't mean crap. It's
1: not
2: a piece
1: anymore.
2: Of paper.
1: No.
2: Never, it hasn't for 15, 17, how long have I been in this? 17 years of my life, it hasn't mattered. So,
1: like our boss would come down and be like, Shauna never finished university.
2: Right? Out.
1: Get off the air.
2: Out.

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12: Cruise weather.
13: Tonight will be cloudy with an overnight low of 15 degrees. Tomorrow, cloudy with a 60% chance of showers and a high of 24 degrees. And on Saturday, a stable mix of sun and cloud with a high of 22 degrees.
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1: I was getting gas really early this morning, Shauna.
2: Yes.
1: Like before coming into work. So it's still pitch black outside, mm-hmm. 5 in the morning. I felt something on the back of my neck, reached back to brush it away, and it was a wasp. It was the oddest thing.
2: There are a few around here or there. I haven't seen a ton of wasps this year in comparison, though. I guess it depends where you are. But
1: yeah, well, I've got lots in my neighborhood. They're all over. Like, can't even really eat outside right now. They're so bad. But this is the first year I've ever seen night wasps. Typically, when the sun goes down, the wasps go away.
2: Mm-hmm.
1: So to find a wasp in the dark, where were we recently?
2: We got nocturnal wasps.
1: Like, yeah, it was
2: fucking
1: like...
2: Fucking night wasp.
1: Okay, I thought the very same thing.
2: Yep.
1: The night wasps.
2: The night wasps.
3: Working on a night wasp. Trying to make some front page driving news.
1: Great song.
3: Working on the night wasp.
2: Yeah.
1: Sexy wasps of the evening.
2: Mm-hmm.
1: Yeah, I've just never
2: Ladies
1: seen...
2: Ladies of the wasp.
1: Wasps in the dark before.
2: Queens of the night.
1: Yeah.
2: Ooh.
1: That on top of that, the mosquitoes are still around. I took Cooper for a walk yesterday, bit a bunch.
2: Yeah.
1: And we've got the grasshoppers, which you're talking about. Typically, when it's dry enough and late in the season, when the wasps show up, the mosquitoes are done.
2: Mm-hmm.
1: So we've got grasshoppers, wasps, night wasps.
2: Yep.
1: Mosquitoes, all at the same time right now. What's going on?
2: On the pathway system. If I go biking right now, I get hit in the face by so many different creatures. I don't know what the hell is going on. It's crazy. Like, it's old, like, lazy-ass bees or wasps or
1: big
2: giant
1: dragonflies having sex
2: hoppers.
1: With each other.
2: It's awful.
1: Yeah.
2: I'm serious. I don't know what's going on. I'm like, I'm getting attacked by the insect world every day right now. Can we stop?
1: And now we've got night wasps.
2: And now we're
3: working on our night wasps.
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0: Bros Evenings with Beckler and Shauna.
1: Our producer Manning sent me this video, and I wish you could see it. This is from the World Yo-Yo Championship in Japan.
2: Dude, I would love to go to that.
1: Yeah, and I can send you this if you want to see what this guy is doing in his performance at this. You can't even wrap your head around it that this was possible with a yo-yo. He's working two yo-yos, one in each hand.
2: I got big into yo-yoing for a bit.
1: Yeah,
2: I was trying to learn all the tricks and stuff, like the crate. What are they? Jeez, I don't remember. Like martini glass and the cat's cradle or whatever the heck.
1: Yeah, you would not believe what this guy could do.
2: That's fun.
1: Even if you can't see it, the crowd's reaction is what makes this video. Listen to how people are reacting to his performance. Okay.

0: Also, is he doing a dance as well?
1: It's beautiful.
0: I love the hilarious. Like, I'm like, am I watching a figure skater right now?
1: You're watching art for sure.
0: Figure skating of yo-yo.
1: But there's some. There's a few people in the crowd that just can't even handle it.
0: It sounds like they're vomiting. They're so excited. Oh my God.
1: That guy's just screaming, hey?
0: I've never been so excited I've vomited before, but I guess you can if you watch this master.
1: Big finish, here it comes, ready?
0: The one guy is yakking in the garbage can.
1: Wow, that's beautiful. Yeah, it was. It really was beautiful. I've never been as excited about anything as that guy was.
0: I've never been so excited. I've thrown up. Although I know children do, so. Right?
1: Kids get a little overstimulated and they throw up.
0: That's it. Your cat does sometimes too. You're like, okay, calm down.
1: I'm going to try this at like a Stamps game or a Flames game.
0: Vomit into the garbage
1: big
0: can.
1: Play.
0: You're so excited. Give that guy a can.
2: Cruise FM.

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0: Evenings with Beckler and Shauna.
1: I walked past a Freemasons Hall yesterday, Beckler, and I realized something. I don't really know much about the organization. I have to admit something to you that's really dumb. I used to think that the Freemasons was just a union for carpenters. Like, I was
2: really?
1: If you're a carpenter by trade, you just are a Freemason, obviously. They are the ones who, you know.
2: That's interesting, because it would be bricklayers and not carpenters. Mm-hmm. That would be Freemasons.
1: Yep. Basically, I was assuming builders as a whole. Generically, don't know why carpenters is what I assumed, but I just thought it was a union for basically tradesmen of some sort.
2: No, they have. I mean, they are shrouded in a bit of secrecy, and I think they like it that way.
1: Mm-hmm. Yep. I did a bit of reading, because I realized how dumb that thought was, and was like, that's not it. Let's look into what Freemasons actually are.
2: There's a good friend of our show who's a Freemason. He's told us a little bit about it, but is it just like a fraternal organization?
1: It really is. Yeah. But it started out as medieval stonemasons. So it was people who built something at one point, and they were the ones who actually made the great castles and cathedrals. Like, that's in the 1300s and 1400s. That's how old they are. And then they used secret handshakes and passwords back then to prove their skill levels. So you would only be able to show that you were this good of a stonemason if you did a certain handshake. That meant that you were at a certain level of stonemasonry, which is kind of cool.
2: Mm-hmm.
1: Very secretive back then. Very fun. But then now it's accepted for anybody. You don't have to actually be a stonemason, obviously. It's not the union for stonemasons or carpenters, as I once thought, okay? But it's not a religion, right? It's more of a moral fraternity.
2: Okay.
1: So basically, members have to profess a belief in some sort of supreme being or higher power, but you're not allowed to actually discuss religion at the lodges, apparently.
2: So they don't take atheists?
1: No.
2: No atheists allowed.
1: No atheists apparently allowed. You have to, I don't know if that's changed over time or a little bit looser, but yes. But it's weird, because you have to say, yes, I believe in higher power, but you can't say what higher power it is, because you're not allowed to discuss religion. So that's it. And then you do get certain levels, right? So there's apprentice, fellow craft, and master mason, but it's all about the moral way of being. So once you hit a certain moral being, you get to graduate to the next level. But it's
2: how
1: just
2: do you
1: really
2: prove
1: the,
2: that?
1: The moral stonemasons now, not the literal stonemasons. So there you go.
2: Okay.
1: You have to go through the different degrees. And so once you get your teachings and you go through the degree system, then you can graduate from apprentice to beyond. So there you go.
2: They have a very secret initiation ritual, I think.
1: Oh.
2: And I don't know what it is, and none of them will ever tell you what it is.
1: Interesting.
2: I wonder if you could find that online.
1: I'd love to.
2: I don't know if it's like a gauntlet of paddling or what it is, paddling on the bare buttocks.
1: It's interesting that's where you'd go straight for.
2: Yes.
1: But yeah, like
2: remove the rock of shame.
1: Barbed wire around
2: the rock
1: your
2: of pride.
1: Schmeckle or something. Yeah, that's okay. Mm-hmm. I hope not.
2: Do they, so, like, is it the connections that they make within the group that, like, what is the draw to being a Mason these days?
1: I think it's just similar. Like, it's a brotherhood, right? So it's just being a part of something. Same as religion and anything else, right? It's something that you then are a part of and you belong to. And again, it's teaching you to be a good person. That's what they say. So
2: do they booze when they hang out?
1: I don't know.
2: At the Masons Hall?
1: I'd love to get in, but you have to ask a member to become a member as well. That still stands strong. So the only way to get in is to ask a member if you are allowed permission, and then you can start your teachings that way.
2: Do they take ladies?
1: Not really.
2: Oh.
1: There's a certain faction, I guess. There are certain
2: Lady Masons?
1: Lady Masons that have their own separate private little hole that they go to. I wonder what their initiation is. A giant pillow fight or paddle into the boobs.
2: Bare buttocks paddling once again, I think.
1: Once again, bend down. Bend over.
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1: 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And on September the 19th, the 9th annual hospital bed races will hit up Syncrude Athletic Park starting at noon. And finally, September the 20th, the Inner Pipeline Fort McMurray Marathon taking over McDonald Island Park and Wood Buffalo. 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
21: Tonight will be cloudy with an overnight low of 15 degrees. Tomorrow, cloudy with a 60% chance of showers and a high of 24 degrees. And on Saturday, a stable mix of sun and cloud with a high of 22 degrees.
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1: So we've had our dog Cooper for like, I don't know, 4 or 5 months now.
2: Yeah.
1: We've reached
2: he's
1: a good guy. We've reached a bit of a milestone with him, though. We no longer have to like force him into his crate when we leave the house, which he just hated.
2: Yeah.
1: Now we can just leave and he'll just like hang out. We close all the doors and stuff.
2: But, so you don't need a crate for him at all anymore? He doesn't go in the crate. Okay,
1: nope.
2: That's awesome.
1: And he can like sit on the couch when we're gone or like,
2: chew on your shoes and...
1: No, he hasn't destroyed anything
2: thongs
1: yet.
2: And, oh, good. No. Was he into the thong thing?
1: No, he's not really an underwear guy.
2: Interesting.
1: He's not a panties man.
2: That's shocking. No. That normally is the number one thing that dogs go for. Panties and like cords, right?
1: Yeah, and he hasn't done either of those things, okay, which cool. is good. He broke a glass yesterday. I don't know how he did that.
2: That's fine. I also break glasses.
1: It's true.
2: Yeah.
1: But when we leave, I don't know if this makes a difference or not, and people who know more about dogs than I do might know, but we do put something on TV for him to watch. I don't know if
2: like,
1: the
2: nice.
1: Voices would be soothing or not.
2: Yeah.
1: And he's done so well with one show in particular, and it's that ocean documentary series on Netflix narrated by Barack Obama.
2: Oh, he likes Barack's voice.
1: Yes, I think so. So
2: very soothing.
1: When we leave, we throw on Obama for him. You see, the starfish, I don't know if it would just be that ocean documentary or if like we put on old speeches.
2: I would just, yeah, I bet Barack you it's Barack. I'm sure it's not just the ocean series. It's just his voice.
1: It's a great orator.
2: He's a very great orator. Have you tried like, what's his name?
1: Try like a Bush or something and see.
2: Yeah. Maybe. Is it only,
1: that if it's
2: only
1: just
2: past
1: Obama?
2: U.S. presidents? Well, my dog is only, yeah, he only likes to listen to past U.S. presidents.
1: Yeah, I haven't tried the David Attenborough ones yet or the Morgan Freeman one or anything.
2: I was
1: going to
2: say, you should try Freeman next.
1: See if he likes that too.
2: Yeah, although you said he's not a panties man, and Morgan Freeman really likes
1: big panties.
2: So, yeah, I don't know if they get along.
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0: Beckler and Shauna on Cruise.
1: So the Little League World Series is on right now.
2: Yeah.
1: And a team from Vancouver is representing Canada, and they're doing quite well.
2: Oh, awesome.
1: They beat a team from Seoul, South Korea yesterday. And
2: I didn't realize that the Little League World Series is on, and I like to watch it. I need to be doing
1: Yeah,
2: that.
1: And you know, my kids play Little League, so they're into it. But
2: super fun.
1: Canada's only ever won 3 games at the tournament, I think, once before.
2: Wow.
1: 1998, and this team has won 3 games, so they're doing pretty well. Last week, though, Little League itself released an official statement on gambling on games at the Little League World Series.
2: Oh, yeah, that makes sense.
1: So they said, Little League International stands by its statement first issued last year that there's no place for betting on Little League games and players or any youth sports competition. Mm-hmm. Little League is a trusted place where children are learning the fundamentals of the games and all the important life lessons that come with having fun, celebrating teamwork, and playing with integrity. And no one should be exploiting the success and failures of children playing the game they love for their own personal gain.
2: Well,
1: so I didn't even think about the concept of
2: you can bet on everything,
1: games.
2: Though.
1: Yeah.
2: Like, now even more so, of course, because this whole betting thing has come to the forefront, and now it's legal in Alberta and everything else and all those apps. It's crazy right now.
1: Yeah, it is wild.
2: But it's always, like, illegal betting has always happened. Like, I have friends who've had bookies forever, and you can bet on anything.
1: You have friends who've had illegal bookies?
2: Mm-hmm.
1: Really?
2: Yeah. Yeah. And they still do.
1: Wow.
2: Uh-huh. And you can bet on absolutely anything. If there's a market for betting, you can bet. You know what I mean? Like, mm-hmm. And even in Vegas, if you go to the sports books that are there, and those, of course, have been around for ages, and you go look at all the things you can bet on, it is insane. There's all kinds of prop bets, right? Like the color of the Gatorade and everything.
1: Right.
2: And you can officially bet on all those prop bets. So, again, if people are willing to bet on it, you can bet on it.
1: So, I mean, Little League themselves can, like, say we're not interested in this, but people could still bet on the games, couldn't
2: sure.
1: they? Do you think that's happening?
2: No, absolutely.
1: Yeah?
2: 100%.
1: Man.
2: You can bet on, like, the death of the queen and stuff in Vegas.
1: Right.
2: Like, all of that. There's nothing off limits because, again, it's just ways for them to make money. And you're probably going to lose. So,
1: when I was a baby, my parents entered me into a baby crawl competition.
2: Hilarious.
1: It was like a race where they race babies. I don't know if they still do that or not. This was the 80s.
2: Uh-huh.
1: But
2: you could bet on that for sure.
1: You could bet on baby
2: races. There's
1: racing?
2: Like televised baby races, or there used to be. If it's televised, you 100% can bet on it.
1: Betting on babies?
2: Yeah, you could bet on anything. Anything at all. The Chihuahua competitions, you know what I mean?
1: Yeah.
2: Yeah. So, like, those Chihuahua races that happen, you could bet on those.
1: Death pool in old folks' home.
2: Absolutely.
1: Man, it could get pretty dark, couldn't it?
2: Butt chugging contests. Huge.
1: Even that,
0: huge. Cruise.

0: Cruise Evenings with Beckler and Shauna.
1: Hot conspiracy.
2: This one brought to you partly by my boyfriend, Cliff.
1: Okay.
2: And then I rounded it out and thought about it a little deeper as well. So Cliff, my boyfriend, heard you talking about lemonade stands yesterday. And he says he's seen them everywhere as well.
1: Because
2: you
1: were talking about how lemonade stands.
2: All over the place. Lemonade stands just popping up left, right, and center.
1: Yeah.
2: He thinks Big Lemonade is making a comeback. And he said one of the big reasons for this, the new popular drink on the golf courses is called the Water Hazard. And he's been hyping this drink up to me for the entire season, and it has lemonade in it. And I didn't realize that, but it does. Really tasty, but every golf course across the country just popped out of nowhere, this thing called the Water Hazard, lemonade in the drink, a big part of that drink, and this is making lemonade sales skyrocket, right?
1: Okay. Yeah, we did talk yesterday about how lemonade seems to be a thing from years past.
2: It is, and this is what I was thinking. Lemonade knew they were kind of on the outs. So, do you remember when they stopped making juice from concentrate in those cans?
1: Yes.
2: We talked about this. This was a huge deal as well, right? Juice from concentrate. One of the big ones was lemonade. It's mm-hmm. those ones that you found in the freezer and those juice things. And then it was a national news story, international, in fact, about, oh no, we're losing out on the juice from concentrate, even though most of us really hadn't had them in a long time, but it was nostalgia, right? We all thought of
1: our childhoods
2: where the juice from concentrate was out in the counter defrosting a bit and your mom slopped that thing into the container,
1: pooped
2: right?
1: Pooped it out of there.
2: Just pooped.
1: Yeah, I couldn't tell you the last time I had juice from concentrate, but I was the same as you. It was nostalgia.
2: Everybody was upset about it.
1: Yep.
2: Then they announced, oh, don't worry, another company's taking over. We now have juice from concentrate back in all the stores.
1: So they did the old fake going away thing, which we've seen before, right?
2: Yep. Made everybody talk about lemonade and all the different juices, but lemonade being one of them, right?
1: You spoke, we listened.
2: 100%. Mm-hmm. Now it's back, and then everybody has lemonade top of mind once again. Everybody's like, okay, well, before this happens again, we gotta have more lemonade. Let's go. You know what? Throwback, nostalgia. Let's get that juice from concentrate. Let's make some lemonade.
1: Okay,
2: let's get the stands out there.
1: Pretty strong points so
2: Thank
1: far.
2: You.
1: You've got the golf course drink. You've got juice from concentrate.
2: Yeah.
1: How does this factor into the kids?
2: Well,
1: does Big Lemonade have their claws back in the kids?
2: Absolutely. Because again, the kids, it's renewed. It's the parents now, right, who had the old nostalgia of the lemonade. They've now retaught the kids about the lemonade and the excitement. Kids then are like, this is super easy. It's cheap for me to make myself. Mom will be like, here, take the spatula, put that thing in there, and you can make your own lemonade. Mm. Guess what? Then you can go outside there and you can sell it to people. And all the people with the nostalgia like us are like, oh, you know what? I will, in fact, buy that lemonade again.
1: So you're saying this effort to get lemonade back in front of us is concentrated?
2: Yeah. That was a great dad joke. Dad, go teach your kids about that lemonade stand. Put it outside.
1: On the plausibility scale, Shauna, how many new Cokes out of 10 are you giving this one?
2: I'm thinking it's pretty good.
1: Yeah, you got some strong pieces of supporting evidence. I like it.
2: I stayed up at night last night. I was sweating. I was pouring over this conspiracy, and I'm like, it's true. 100.5
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3: Cruise weather.
23: Tonight will be cloudy with an overnight low of 15 degrees. Tomorrow, cloudy with a 60% chance of showers and a high of 24 degrees. And on Saturday, a stable mix of sun and cloud with a high of 22 degrees.
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0: Cruise Evenings with Beckler and Shauna.
1: I was visiting with my niece and nephew this weekend. I was in BC seeing my sister, and they were scolding me because I used the word stupid at one point. I said, oh, that's stupid. And they're like, no, that's a bad word. You can't say that. It was like, interesting. And then dumb, I said it another time, not calling somebody dumb, but I said something was dumb or something. And they're like, no, you can't use that word. That's a bad word. And I guess in school, kids are now being taught not to use those words in terms of name calling, right? Like calling somebody else stupid, clearly, because both of them jumped right on me. And it's something that they're clearly drilling into kids' heads is like, don't call somebody dumb or stupid.
2: Interesting. Okay.
1: I know. And then the funniest part about this, though, was then my niece was going through my phone and she accidentally got on this video where I drop a giant that was fine. She didn't blink at all when I was dropping a massive F-bomb, only when I was saying dumb and stupid.
2: I wonder if it's because, like, those are directed at someone?
1: I think so.
2: Like, if you were to say something is stupid, not someone?
1: Yeah.
2: Would that be as bad?
1: But that's the way I was using it. I never called somebody dumb or stupid. It was always saying, like, that's dumb. But they just know that dumb is a bad word.
2: Because it's often directed at somebody.
1: 100%. So. And that's clearly what they're told is like, don't name call, right? Whereas, yeah, then I drop a and she's just like, oh, that's fine.
2: I wonder if you were to call someone a if that would then
1: I'm guessing they probably don't
2: radar,
1: quite
2: you know?
1: Teach that one in school yet. There's probably not a whole bunch of kids going around and calling each other that. But if they did, yes, that would probably be next.
2: Get out of my way, you Whoa!
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0: Beckler and Shauna on Cruise.
1: I got a text out of the blue yesterday, Beckler, and this is what it said. Seize today with a heart full of fearless creativity, ready to conquer every obstacle. That's it.
2: And who is it from?
1: It was a random number that I don't have in my phone, and it's a legit phone number, but I don't know who it's from. That's all it said. There was no link attached. It wasn't like some sort of scam. It didn't look like it was supposed to. You're supposed to click on this or anything else. That was it. And I was like, what is this? Is this just somebody like in the goodness of their own hearts randomly texting numbers, nice uplifting things like this?
2: What was the area code?
1: Good question.
2: Was it local?
1: It was not local.
2: No,
1: but it still looks like it was a legit phone number. 437.
2: Hmm. So somebody's just spreading white girl quotes?
1: That's what I'm wondering. Someone is this the new JW way of doing it? Instead of door knocking, they send you these lovely uplifting quotes like this, and then if I were to respond, do you think then they'd launch into their thing? I'm wondering.
2: If you open the door just a little?
1: Exactly.
2: Like, hey, just well, like, I have you
1: they
2: here.
1: They stick their whole foot in there like, yeah. I'm in now!
0: Cruise.

0: Toronto's evenings with Beckler and Shauna.
1: I saw this Facebook post from the RCMP, and they were talking about back to school coming up. And you know those posts that many parents will make where it's like a photo of their kid on the doorstep and they're holding a sign that says what grade they're going into, first day of school, that sort of thing?
2: 100%.
1: So they were cautioning people to be careful what information they put on those signs, because people will inadvertently offer too much, you know, too many details, too many specific details about their kid.
2: Yeah.
1: So according to the RCMP, they say, do take those photos in a safe, private location. Keep the sign simple. Keep the background simple and free of identifying details.
2: I was about to say, I never even thought about the fact that so many people do it on their front porch, which is pretty identifiable.
1: Yeah, well, one of their don'ts is photograph in front of your school house number or street signs.
2: Yeah.
1: So, like, if you have your house number behind you.
2: And even just, like, those porches, front doors, like, if somebody really wanted to, you could narrow down.
1: Sure, you can find people.
2: Yeah. Yeah, never even thought about that.
1: There's a guy on TikTok named Jose Monkey, and he asks, his whole thing is, he says he finds people who ask to be found. So people will send him short clips of themselves, and they'll say, where am I, Jose Monkey? And with almost no information, he can pinpoint the exact point that they're standing. It's unbelievable.
2: I know.
1: And there are people who can do this.
2: Mm-hmm.
1: So you got to be really careful with what you give away.
2: Yeah.
1: The RCMP also say not to include your child's full name, their age, their teacher's name, their school name, because all that would be enough for a bad actor to define your kid if they wanted to.
2: Yeah, I never thought of that, but it all makes perfect sense.
1: Yeah, and I know it's like there's a wide range of opinions on posting your kids online at all.
2: Mm-hmm.
1: I mean, there are some people that share everything. There are some people that put an emoji sticker over their kids' faces, which
2: everyone
1: I think
2: always
1: is maybe
2: finds a bit strange.
1: Being a little too paranoid myself.
2: Some people who change their names to like special.
1: Yeah,
2: you know,
1: that's right.
2: They have a nickname for their kids, and that's all they go by.
1: Yeah,
2: my blob. Weird.
1: You've seen that one?
2: Blob. I'm like, I don't know if I'd be referring. That's not flattering.
1: But some good advice. McKenna and I don't do these, like, those style back to school photos, but I know lots of parents do.
2: Yeah.
1: So just make sure you're not offering up every detail
2: about
1: your kid.
2: That's good advice.
1: Cruise.

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1: With the baseball season done, hockey season is just about here. 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
0: Cruise weather.
16: Tonight will be cloudy with an overnight low of 15 degrees. Tomorrow, cloudy with a 60% chance of showers and a high of 24 degrees. And on Saturday, a stable mix of sun and cloud with a high of 22 degrees.
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3: Yes.
2: But earlier in the show, I played this clip from the Yo-Yo World Championships in Japan.
3: Mm-hmm.
2: It was a pretty funny clip. It's on our podcast
3: People
2: if you missed it.
3: People got really cranked about it.
2: Oh, for sure.
3: Yeah.
2: But a friend of the show messaged and said that they are a yo-yo maker.
3: Yeah.
2: So this person, we didn't get their name, but they run True Arc Return Tops. And said that there are a couple other makers and shared their information with us, but they all refer to yo-yos as return tops in all of their, like on their websites and stuff.
3: Yeah.
2: Not yo-yos.
3: No. And they said that that's because yo-yo is actually trademarked. So return top is the term they have to use instead.
2: When they're selling.
3: Yeah.
2: Yeah.
3: Which I never knew that yo-yo was actually a trademarked name.
2: No, and I had never even heard the term return top before.
3: Me neither.
2: If you had said that to me, I wouldn't know what you're talking about.
3: I didn't know there was that much of a demand for professional yo-yo making, but here we are.
0: Cruise.

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1: 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Everybody get your hands up. Check it out. Oh, oh, yeah, yeah. Oh, well, anyway, that's the first time that's ever happened to me. I swear. 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
1: 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And on September the 19th, the 9th annual hospital bed races will hit up Syncrude Athletic Park starting at noon. And finally, September the 20th, the Inner Pipeline Fort McMurray Marathon taking over McDonald Island Park and Wood Buffalo. Races are sold out, but you can come on out and cheer on your hometown crew.
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1: With the baseball season done, hockey season is just about here. 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

Our certificate says CHFT-FM for McMurray. 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
1: 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And you know what I'm talking about. 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
2: Good morning, I'm Denis Conroy with your Cruise News headlines. A Fort McMurray man is facing four charges after a motorcycle allegedly fled police twice. John Tupper with more.
3: Wood Buffalo RCMP say 21-year-old Edwin Bijou is facing two counts of dangerous operation of a motor vehicle and two counts of flight from a police officer. He has been released from custody and is scheduled to appear in court on September 16th. RCMP say excessive speed places all road users at risk. For Harvard Media News, I'm John Tupper.
2: The RMWB is moving to make residential garbage drop-off free at the municipal landfill. Council has directed administration to prepare a bylaw amendment allowing residents to dispose of up to 500 kilograms of household waste per day, per license plate, without charge. The municipality says existing fees, including the $15 disposal fee, remain in effect until council approves the change. An investigation is continuing after adults reported a suspicious man approaching children at a Parsons Creek skate park. John Tupper has the details.
3: Wood Buffalo RCMP say officers responded to a 911 call shortly after 6:20 p.m. on August 24th. A 23-year-old Fort McMurray man was arrested without incident and charged with four counts of sexual interference. For Harvard Media News, I'm John Tupper.
2: That's your Cruise News headlines. I'm Denis Conroy.
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1: Mission Control, we're locked in and ready to go. 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Everybody get your hands up. Check it out. Oh, oh, yeah, yeah. Oh, well, anyway, that's the first time that's ever happened to me. I swear. 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

0: There you go, cake, a short skirt, long jacket. I just got a cruise jean jacket.
1: No, oh, finally. Yeah. You're late to the party.
0: I know, because I complain because you have one and I don't have one.
1: I was just like, yeah, I got the hat. I got the jacket. He's like, a jacket?
0: Well, jacket.
1: What do you mean?
0: That's right. And now I have a jacket. So this is good.
1: Copycat.
0: Yeah. What are we talking about?
1: Oh, how you like to put your daughter in prison, apparently.
0: What?
1: Yeah. Oh,
0: okay, hold on. Whoa. All right.
1: He sent me a picture and everything.
0: Okay, we're talking about my daughter getting arrested. You check out this one by the Headstones.

0: Dallas Green, 100.5 Cruise FM and Navigate, along with the Headstones, but it's the Headstones with Dallas Green. So
1: who?
0: Oh my God! Look at some Canadian rock and roll girl.
1: Just look at rock and roll girl. That's all you have to say, Jay. Look at rock and roll.
0: Look at some rock and roll. You're telling me I put my daughter in prison?
1: So basically, this morning I'm just doing my thing. I'm painting, and Jerry sends me a picture, and he's like, "She's arrested, Maya, because of you. She hasn't seen you in 2 days, and now she's arrested."
0: Okay.
1: And she's pinned up to the car. I'm just like, what is this?
0: Okay, so now I know what you're talking about. We were at Public Works Day the other day, and the bylaw services was there, and the sheriffs were there. So I thought it'd be really funny if I had her put her hands on the car, spread eagle, and take a picture and send it to, like, you and my wife, and say, yeah, her first arrest, way to go, out with Dad. And Jennifer texted me back, quite simply, hopefully it's not the first of many. And you text me back going, ha, ha, ha, that's how it's done.
1: I'd say, ha, ha, ha, I'm yeah. trained her well.
0: Exactly. So, yeah, no, but that's, yeah, I have to thank all the folks from the RMWB Public Works Department, Keith Smith and the crew out there, super A1 on top of everything. Can't wait to get the winter maintenance going, the street sweeping, the work in the parks and stuff. Great group of people up there.
1: Yes, big thank you. And now I gotta teach his daughter how to run away from the cops.
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8: Today will be cloudy with a 60% chance of showers in the morning and a high of 24 degrees. Tonight, clear skies with a low of 9 degrees. Tomorrow, increasing cloudiness with a high of 20 degrees. And on Sunday, sunny skies with a high of 23 degrees.
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0: There's one that'll give you a little boogie around the breakfast table. That is Maneskin, and I Want to Be Your Slave. Good morning, it's Jerry.
1: And intern Maya.
0: And this morning, you put this topic out here, and it says, being cute in a mean way. Mm-hmm. And I'm like, did somebody actually tell you this is how I describe you?
1: No, but I feel like this is something Jennifer has definitely done to you. And you've thought about this.
0: This is because if we were being like off the air and being personal, I'd say, oh, yeah, she's cute in a mean way.
1: I don't want you calling me cute.
0: Okay, well, because you are. You're just like, anyway.
1: Ew.
0: All right. So anyway, that's what we're talking about after we check out one from Sam Roberts.

0: Sam Roberts, Don't Walk Away, Eileen, 100.5 Cruise FM, and I'm going to HR.
1: Yeah, you are. Okay. Who calls their employee cute?
0: Okay, so
1: who does that? Red flag.
0: It wasn't meant like that. See, this is where horror shows happen and HR gets involved. Because I have this saying like, oh, she's just a cutie patootie. Because like, you're 5 foot tall. Like, you're like what, 5'1", 5'2"?
1: You're not making this better for yourself. Right? I have HR?
0: No, you work for me, where's not the radio Jennifer? Station. You have this spark of energy. You're fun. All right, so I'm going to HR.
1: Yeah.
0: Okay, I'm going to be suspended here soon.
1: You are.
0: But being cute in a mean way. You've got a story about Hunter the man.
1: Yeah, we basically went to Bath and Body Works, right? I have no sense of smell, but that doesn't stop me from trying to smell the candles, you know? So I'm picking all these really pretty looking ones, and I'm like, oh, baby, I can't smell it. And he noticed that every single one said vanilla in it. And I didn't notice that, so he kept passing me vanillas, and I couldn't smell any. And he's like, yeah, I'm just proving a theory. You can't smell squat, but it's mostly vanilla. And it was just cute, but in a mean way, because he had a cheeky smile.
0: Well, see, he could have done like whatever smell he wanted. So he could have got like the leather and lace, you know what I mean? Like a man smell.
1: Yeah, but like, don't vanilla. I bet vanilla smells so good.
0: It does smell very good.
1: Yeah, I bet it does.
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1: What did you do?
0: It's all about this Battle of the Neighborhoods thing with Fort Chippewa, which I'm trying to get to win, and Fort MacKay.
1: Jerry.
0: I'm telling you, and so I got another phone message from the boss. I know, but you know what? I'm trying to tick him off, so I'm going to play it on the air.
1: Jerry.
0: Yeah. Oh, yeah. We're going to be in trouble for this one. I get it, but. Yeah, we, because we're together. We'll play that for you after a Connelline Crush, Sparkle and Shine, and another tune.

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1: I'm Denis Conroy with your look at sports. The Saskatchewan Roughriders are getting set for a big Saturday at Mosaic Stadium, looking to snap a two-game skid against the Toronto Argonauts. The 6-4 Riders have added receiver Shamar Bridges, while Samuel Emilis is on the six-game injured list. Family Day Carnival festivities include a football showcase, the Junior Rider Cheer Squad, and a post-game field celebration. Meanwhile, the Blue Jays are back home tonight, opening a three-game series with Seattle. Toronto is 65-70 after getting crushed 13-2 by Kansas City last night, while the Mariners come in at 64-70. On the basketball court, the Toronto Tempo visit the Las Vegas Aces tonight. Toronto is 11-27, while Vegas is 26-13 and has already clinched a playoff spot. And on the tennis court, Bianca Andreescu is still fighting for a U.S. Open main draw spot after rain delayed her qualifying final. That's your look at sports. I'm Denis Conroy.
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13: Today will be cloudy with a 60% chance of showers in the morning and a high of 24 degrees. Tonight, clear skies with a low of 9 degrees. Tomorrow, increasing cloudiness with a high of 20 degrees. And on Sunday, sunny skies with a high of 23 degrees.
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2: I actually know that song.
1: Do you know that song?
2: I do.
1: Oh, okay,
2: I do.
1: There you go. It's Jerry and intern Maya, and I have ticked my boss off for the last time, I think.
2: The last time?
1: He's really upset. He left me a voicemail, and here, I'm going to play it for you, and then you tell me. Tell me if it's a bad one here. Hold on.
3: Jerry, it's Jordan. I need you to call me back. We need to talk ASAP, man. This Battle of the Neighborhood thing between Fort Chip and Fort McKay is gone way too far, man. Seriously, like, I've had people show up to my office, knocking on the door, trying to place votes for Fort Chip and Fort McKay. It's getting out of hand, and I understand you feel like you need to screw me over. But, you know, you're still on probation. I could fire you for this crap, you know? This is to a point where I seriously think we need to have a discussion. Anyway, for today only, for the final day, can you be a little less biased against Fort Chip and Fort McKay? Like, I don't think you're swaying anybody's vote. You're just running your mouth trying to screw me over, and it's not working. Anyway, please, just give up the Fort Chip thing, right? Like, if they're going to win, they're going to win fair. The text line's wide open. They've been texting like crazy, but so is Fort McKay. So please, just lay off for today anyway. If you got any questions, give me a call back. We still need to talk anyway.
1: So what do you think? Do you think this is...
2: Get fired. Because if you get fired, I don't have a job no more for this. Like,
1: oh, yeah, this is my contract.
2: Yeah.
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1: Good morning, I'm Denis Conroy with your Cruise News headlines. Public safety concerns are being cited for decisions not to pursue a speeding motorcycle in Fort McMurray. John Tupper has the details.
2: Wood Buffalo RCMP say the driver fled two attempted traffic stops on consecutive days, including one on Highway 63, where he was allegedly traveling more than 200 kilometers an hour. Officers later found the motorcycle and driver at an associated address. The motorcycle was seized. For Harvard Media News, I'm John Tupper.
1: A 23-year-old Fort McMurray man is facing four counts of sexual interference following an incident at a Parsons Creek skate park. John Tupper explains.
2: Wood Buffalo RCMP say he was arrested after officers received a 911 call on August 24th. He's been released with conditions and is scheduled to appear in court on September 2nd. His name is being withheld in anticipation of a publication ban. For Harvard Media News, I'm John Tupper.
1: Efforts to reduce illegal dumping are behind a proposed change to residential landfill fees in Wood Buffalo. The RMWB says free household waste disposal could encourage proper drop-off, reduce litter cleanup costs, and keep neighborhoods cleaner. Council has also asked administration to propose higher penalties for littering. Existing landfill charges will continue until the required bylaw amendment receives approval. That's your Cruise News headlines. I'm Denis Conroy.
0: He's back on the airwaves. Fort McMurray's voice of sports. Now waking up Wood Buffalo. Jerry Neville on Cruise Mornings.

It's the Cruise Morning Show and Creed, My Sacrifice. Jerry Neville waking you up this morning. And you know what gets me going? I'll tell you, sports gets me going. And I love talking sports. One of the sports that I never thought I'd get into, but I am so jacked up about, is volleyball. Because we've been doing Keanu Volleyball, I think it's for 4 years now, with Neville Video Productions. We're doing it again this season. Going to be talking to Tommy Sloan. He's the coach of the girls' team, and we're going to, or the women's team, sorry. And we're going to find out how this season is setting up after my darkest days.

0: 100.5 Cruise FM, Porn Star Dancing, My Darkest Days. Hey, the Battle of the Neighborhoods is on. 780-715-CRUISE. Last day, Fort Chippewa or Fort McKay. You tell me. And one of them's getting a big party. Speaking of a big party, those folks down at Keanu, they love playing sports. I got Tommy Sloan here. He's the coach of the women's volleyball team. How you doing, Tommy?
1: I'm doing great, Jerry. Thanks for having me.
0: Well, thanks for being on the show. And how'd last year go for you guys?
1: Yeah, last year was a bit of a challenge. We ran into pretty much every obstacle you could imagine with the injuries and different players coming in and out of the lineup. But we spent a lot of the year developing a young lineup. We were incredibly competitive, and I think we set ourselves up for some success this season.
0: Well, and that leads me into how we looking so far this season, Tommy.
1: Yeah, it's been good. We've done a couple weeks here now of what we'd call our training camp, and so we're full go now with everything around practices and training. And so we've introduced six new players to the roster this year. So we spent a lot of time getting them kind of up to speed. But practices have been high energy and super competitive.
0: All right, now I know there's lots of high schoolers playing volleyball, and there's lots of volleyball players in the women's league. When's the home opener so they can all get out there and see it?
1: Yeah, we actually play our home opener on a Thursday this year, a little bit different, but Thursday, October 22nd against the Briarcrest Clippers down at 6 p.m.
0: All right, and that's at the Syncrude Sport and Wellness Center.
1: Yes, sir, you got it.
0: All right, Tommy, thanks a lot. We'll check in later on this season, see how you're doing, all right?
1: Right on, thanks so much.
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1: 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And on September the 19th, the 9th annual hospital bed races will hit up Syncrude Athletic Park starting at noon. And finally, September the 20th, the Inner Pipeline Fort McMurray Marathon taking over McDonald Island Park and Wood Buffalo. 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
11: Today will be cloudy with a 60% chance of showers in the morning and a high of 24 degrees. Tonight, clear skies with a low of 9 degrees. Tomorrow, increasing cloudiness with a high of 20 degrees. And on Sunday, sunny skies with a high of 23 degrees.
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0: Foo Fighters, 100.5 Cruise FM, and times like these, Jerry Neville waking you up, and I'll tell you a guy who is out in the community all the time, Mike Jones, and he's got a couple of events that we're going to talk about, plus we're going to find out about the Vans Warp Tour, too, after the Beastie Boys. Crank this one up, No Sleep Till Brooklyn.
1: No!

0: No Sleep Till Brooklyn. That is the Beastie Boys 100.5 Cruise. And I've got Mike Jones on the phone. Mike, lots going on. Let's get to it quick. First Responders Golf Tournament, September 11th. What's going on?
1: 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It's our 9th year. You can sign up your teams at firstrespondersgolf.com. And, of course, still looking for sponsorships as well. So if your company wants to put in a team, you get a day on the links for it.
0: All right, cool. That sounds like a lot of fun. Second thing that you're into, and Mike, I cannot wait to get my pulled pork sandwich. Rib Fest is coming up.
1: Yeah, September 4th to 7th. It's free. It's in support of CMHA, local hero, Beer Gardens, Bouncy Castles, live music all weekend, Center Fire Place, and Father Merck Football Field. If you weren't there last year, boy, did you miss out on a party, and we're ready to run it back again.
0: I'll tell you, Mike, that new format you have there is working for you. I love it. And now, Super Jelly, you know this. You went to Warped Tour in Montreal. Best moment of Warped Tour?
1: I mean, there were so many good ones. Sublime, seeing Jacob Noel living up his dad's legacy. That was pretty darn cool. I think a Day to Remember set was pretty darn awesome as well. Ill Scarlet. And also seeing Simple Plan headline in their hometown. And they actually did a reset song. For those that don't know, Simple Plan used to be a skate punk band in the early 90s called Reset. And they were actually really good back then. I like them now, too. But back then, they were fast. And they actually covered one of their old songs.
0: That's cool, Mike. That's cool. All right, buddy. Well, we'll see you out in the community as always, bud. Have yourself a big day.
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0: 3 days grace on 100.5 Cruise FM and don't want to go home tonight. Jerry Neville here in the morning crew waking you up. It's the battle of the neighborhoods. It's on. It's serious. And I'll tell you what. I'm going to bring in a former oil baron's defenseman, a tough guy, I'll tell you, to tell you why you should be voting for Fort McKay so they get the big barbecue and the big party. His name is Shay Laurent, and he is going to tell you all about it after The Offspring and a couple of other tunes.
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1: I'm Denis Conroy with your look at sports. The Saskatchewan Roughriders are getting set for a big Saturday at Mosaic Stadium, looking to snap a two-game skid against the Toronto Argonauts. The 6-4 Riders have added receiver Shamar Bridges, while Samuel Amilis is on the six-game injured list. Family Day Carnival festivities include a football showcase, the Junior Rider Cheer Squad, and a post-game field celebration. Meanwhile, the Blue Jays are back home tonight, opening a three-game series with Seattle. Toronto 65-70 after getting crushed 13-2 by Kansas City last night, while the Mariners come in at 64-70. On the basketball court, the Toronto Tempo visit the Las Vegas Aces tonight. Toronto is 11-27, while Vegas is 26-13 and has already clinched a playoff spot. And on the tennis court, Bianca Andreescu is still fighting for a U.S. Open main draw spot after rain delayed her qualifying final. That's your look at sports. I'm Denis Conroy.
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3: Today will be cloudy with a 60% chance of showers in the morning and a high of 24 degrees. Tonight, clear skies with a low of 9 degrees. Tomorrow, increasing cloudiness with a high of 20 degrees. And on Sunday, sunny skies with a high of 23 degrees.
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0: Yeah, there you go. Disturbed, 100.5 Cruise FM, Land of Confusion. Battle of the Neighborhoods is on, and I will tell you right now, this is getting serious. I got a guy on the phone. He's a tough dude, too. His name is Shay Laurent. Hey, Shay, how you doing?
1: I'm doing good. How are you, Jerry?
0: Good. Used to play for the Oil Barons. You're a bit of an enforcer kind of guy, yeah?
1: Yeah, I guess you could say so, back in the heyday.
0: Okay, pretty cool. And you guys are working with the new Oil Barons as well, yeah, just a little bit?
1: Yes, we are. We're running a four-day camp here with the current Oil Barons, and our kids in our community are having a blast.
0: Oh, man, love seeing you give back. All right, man, so the Battle of the Neighborhoods is on. I'm giving you 30 seconds that you can pitch Fort McKay to everybody, why they should be calling 780-715-CRUISE, texting in Fort McKay. 30 seconds, go!
1: All right, well, Fort McKay is a special place in the Wood Buffalo region. It's in the heart of the oil sands, and Fort McKay is my home. It's where I grew up, where we give back to the elders, and we focus on our youth for the growth, and we just built a brand new school. We have a hockey rink. We have a lot of facilities with our wellness centers and our youth center. We have a great band office there, and then the people in Fort McKay are extraordinary. You know,
0: all right, that's it. That's all you get is 30 seconds, Shay. You're done. You're done. You're cut off, buddy. I don't want to. I'm going to have to give this time to Fort Chippewa, too, so we're going to have to make some time for them now.
1: Okay, sounds good. Well, we love Fort McKay. Please vote.
0: All right, thanks a lot, buddy. We'll talk to you later.
1: Okay, bye.
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2: Good morning, I'm Denis Conroy with your Cruise News headlines. Dangerous driving reports are being encouraged following a high-speed motorcycle investigation in Fort McMurray. John Tupper shares the details.
3: Wood Buffalo RCMP say officers first saw the bike speeding on Thickwood on August 25th. The same motorcycle was allegedly traveling 200 kilometers an hour on Highway 63 the next day. The driver, Edwin Bijou, was arrested without incident. For Harvard Media News, I'm John Tupper.
2: Residents are being reminded to report suspicious activity following an arrest at a Parsons Creek skate park. John Tupper has the story.
3: Wood Buffalo RCMP say community awareness and timely reporting helped officers identify a suspect after adults reported a man approaching children. The Special Investigations Unit continues the investigation with the help of the Waypoints Youth and Child Advocacy Center. Police warn residents not to confront suspicious people. For Harvard Media News, I'm John Tupper.
2: Residential landfill users are being reminded that disposal fees remain in effect while the RMWB prepares a bylaw change. The municipality says residents currently pay a $15 fee, with waste over 200 kilograms charged at $105 per ton. If council approves the amendment, up to 500 kilograms per day per license plate would be completely free. Commercial disposal fees will remain unchanged. That's your Cruise News headlines. I'm Denise Conroy.
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0: Cruise 100.5 and nothing more if it doesn't hurt. Good morning, Jerry Neville here with you. And normally Jen's with me, but I talked so much about Fort McKay last hour that the people of Fort Chipewyan have spoken out, and now I must give equal time to Fort Chipewyan. We are going to be talking to Rachel Marcel about Fort Chipewyan after you check this one out from the Glorious Sons.
1: I want to be normal. I want to be sane. I want to

0: Glorious Suns on 100.5 Cruise FM, and the song is Panic Attack. Jerry Neville here with you. The Battle of the Neighborhoods is on. It's Fort McKay taking on Fort Chippewa. Last hour, I gave 30 seconds to Fort McKay, and they got on here, and I had to stop the person. It was Shay Laurent from the fitness center up there, the arena. Had to stop him. Now, I've got Rachel Marcel from Fort Chippewa. How you doing, Rachel?
1: I'm good. And yourself?
0: Oh, so far, so good. Now, I got a lot of complaints from people from Fort Chippewa that I didn't give equal time. So I need you to talk about Fort Chippewa for 30 seconds, and that's all I can give you. You ready to go?
1: I think so, yes.
0: All right. So here we go. 3, 2, 1, go.
1: Fort Chippewa is a small, isolated community. Everybody treats everybody like family. We only have 1,200 people, but it's beautiful. We are surrounded by rock and especially Lake Athabasca. Spending the summers up there, being on the boat, the quads, out in the backcountry, it is gorgeous. That's why everybody calls it God's country. And
0: that's all you get. That's all. That's all the time you have. I know. Yeah. That's okay. That's okay, because that's all the time I was giving you anyway. Because the people from Fort McKay would be calling me now, going, "I need an extra 10 seconds." So that's all you get. 780-715 cruise. You can text in Fort Chippewa or Fort McKay for the big win. All right. Thank you so much for joining me today, Rachel. You have yourself a great day.
1: Thank you so much. Vote for Chip.
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15: Cruise weather.
16: Today will be cloudy with a 60% chance of showers in the morning and a high of 24 degrees. Tonight, clear skies with a low of 9 degrees. Tomorrow, increasing cloudiness with a high of 20 degrees. And on Sunday, sunny skies with a high of 23 degrees.
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1: Cruise weather.
16: Today will be cloudy with a 60% chance of showers in the morning and a high of 24 degrees. Tonight, clear skies with a low of 9 degrees. Tomorrow, increasing cloudiness with a high of 20 degrees. And on Sunday, sunny skies with a high of 23 degrees.
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0: 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I'm Jerry.
1: I'm Jen.
0: And we're talking about celebrities this morning. Normally, we don't talk showbiz stuff on the show.
1: No, we don't. But you know what? We've met some pretty cool people over the years.
0: We certainly have. Jason Priestley is one of them. That was really cool. And one of the ones that I want to talk about has since passed. And since this week, we've lost Dolly Parton and Tim Curry. I thought it'd be kind of apropos. So we're going to talk about one of our favorite celebrities that we had a chance to meet after Trapped. This is Headstrong. Good morning.

0: 100.5 Cruise FM, Headstrong, that is Trapped. Good morning, Jerry and Jen with you here. And this week, we lost Tim Curry. Mm-hmm. I know that means a lot to my youngest son, because he's into the films. He's very artsy-fartsy. Dolly Parton this week.
1: We did.
0: Yeah. And
1: sad week.
0: Very sad week. But one of the we want to sort of celebrate a celebrity's life that we had a chance to meet. John Dunsworth from the Trailer Park Boys. That guy was so cool.
1: So for those of you who don't know, that's Mr. Leahy.
0: Yeah.
1: Yeah. And we had an opportunity. We actually interviewed him back in our early radio days. And one of the questions we asked him was his favorite dessert. And it turned out to be warm apple pie. So like apple pie right out of the oven and a very Nova Scotian thing, putting cheddar cheese on top.
0: Oh, I know. I'm not about that. It's got to be ice cream, but go ahead.
1: And so we decided to go to his one-man stand-up show that he was doing and take him a warm apple pie with cheddar cheese. I even had the paring knife in case he didn't have one in the green room.
0: Yep.
1: And he absolutely loved it, so much so I got a voicemail from him the very next day thanking me and saying it was the best pie he had ever had. And somewhere in my collection of hard drives, I still have that.
0: It is so cool to see that. And to be able to talk to someone who has been so influential in Canadian drama, like not just the Trailer Park Boys, but several films and documentaries and stuff too. So it's kind of cool to see that. So yeah, let's celebrate the life of John Dunsworth today. Let's go watch some Trailer Park Boys. Just watch some drunk Leahy.
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Evanescence, who will you follow? This is New Rock on Cruise.

0: I love how that song comes up almost exclusively in the 8 o'clock hour. Evanescence, who will you follow on 100.5 Cruise FM? Jerry.
1: And Jen, I think you're paying your boss to do that.
0: It is, because that's my future Mrs. Neville there.
2: Yeah.
0: Costco.
1: I love Costco. It's a love or hate relationship with some people with it.
0: Okay, I love Costco. Didn't really get to get into the Costco thing till I moved here.
1: That's true. A little bit far away in Nova Scotia where we live.
0: And where I was in Montreal too. Not so cool. But we're going to talk about Costco, going to Costco, and my experience going to Costco with teenagers. Oh, God. Here's Metallica, Fuel. Good morning.
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1: I'm Denis Conroy with your look at sports. The Saskatchewan Roughriders are getting set for a big Saturday at Mosaic Stadium, looking to snap a two-game skid against the Toronto Argonauts. The 6-4 Riders have added receiver Shamar Bridges, while Samuel Emilis is on the six-game injured list. Family Day Carnival festivities include a football showcase, the Junior Rider Cheer Squad, and a post-game field celebration. Meanwhile, the Blue Jays are back home tonight, opening a three-game series with Seattle. Toronto was 65-70 after getting crushed 13-2 by Kansas City last night, while the Mariners come in at 64-70. On the basketball court, the Toronto Tempo visit the Las Vegas Aces tonight. Toronto is 11-27, while Vegas is 26-13 and has already clinched a playoff spot. And on the tennis court, Bianca Andreescu is still fighting for a U.S. Open main draw spot after rain delayed her qualifying final. That's your look at sports. I'm Denis Conroy.
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0: Cruise weather.
1: Today will be cloudy with a 60% chance of showers in the morning and a high of 24 degrees. Tonight, clear skies with a low of 9 degrees. Tomorrow, increasing cloudiness with a high of 20 degrees. And on Sunday, sunny skies with a high of 23 degrees.
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0: 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Jerry Neville on Cruise Mornings.

0: Def Leppard, and I remember when that song was new. I think I was 9 or 10 when that song came out because it was on the new album. It was like so cool. I'm like, which means nothing.
1: Yes, it does.
0: What's it mean?
1: I can't remember, but it actually means something.
0: Does it mean? I thought it meant nothing. Jerry and Jen here with you this morning talking about going to Costco. You've got your thing about Costco. You like the Costco.
1: I do. I enjoy Costco. Their bacon, amazing bacon.
0: Yes.
1: Good buy.
0: Yeah.
1: I like to go and get like a full pork loin or a full strip loin and cut it up into steaks and chops and roasts. And, you know, I'm a Costco fan.
0: I do like the Costco. This time I was just there the other day. I got the Famous Amos cookies. Got the big box of 40 of those because God knows you need a box of 40 like individually boxed bags
1: and batteries.
0: Oh yeah, you run a video production company
1: and have a toddler.
0: Yeah, you need batteries 100% for sure. Here's my advice to you: is bring your own card.
1: Yeah, you actually called me and was like, "Hey, you have the Costco card. Could you just take a photo of it and text it to me, and can I get in that way?" Which is absolutely not.
0: No, you can't do that. So I go to Costco with 3 teenagers.
1: I don't know how you got in all together.
0: And then
1: anyway.
0: I don't know either. I just kept walking. It was almost like this. I think they thought I was dad.
1: Oh, maybe.
0: And that was it with the kids. And so we walked in all together. But trying to organize 3 or 4 people in Costco all going for 4 different things. And then the lineup at Costco was like 500 people deep.
1: Oh, it's like going with you.
0: Yeah. So what?
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Take Me Out, Franz Ferdinand, 100.5 Cruise FM. Gotta say, good luck to all the guys and gals that are leaving Fort McMurray this weekend from Supertest Speedway that are going to the Nationals down in Edmonton. I know it's going to be a lot of fun. I know you're going to bring some gold back as well, other than having some fun, too. It's always nice when you get a couple wins in there. So good luck to the Supertest crew. I want to see all the results, too. Here's Finger 11 and Good Times on Cruise. We'll

Cruise has created the first ever radio pothole detector. Let's turn this bad boy on. Oh no, oh no, no! Ah! Safe to say you're driving by a pothole right now. Cruise

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0: Nickelback featuring John 5. Rattle the Cage on Cruise.

Nickelback, Rattle the Cage with John 5 from Motley Crue. How you doing? Jerry Neville here with you, and it is back to school time. Can't be mentioning that enough. Starting on Monday, the kids are going back to school. Different schools going at different times, making things happen, but I'm telling you, the school zones will be active. So if you haven't been paying attention to the school zones in your area, and all of a sudden Monday you notice there's all kinds of police around, they're trying to enforce and making it safe for the young kids going to school. So look out for that. School zones will be enforced next week. Here's Green Day, American Idiot on Cruise.

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1: With the baseball season done, hockey season is just about here. 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
19: Today will be cloudy with a 60% chance of showers in the morning and a high of 24 degrees. Tonight, clear skies with a low of 9 degrees. Tomorrow, increasing cloudiness with a high of 20 degrees. And on Sunday, sunny skies with a high of 23 degrees.
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Blink 182, What's My Age Again? And I'm not telling you mine if you don't know. Jerry Neville here with you. I hope you're having a great day. The Battle of the Neighborhoods is on. Last day to vote up to five times. 780-715-CRUISE, Fort Chippewa or Fort McKay. Got the lawyers on my butt now, so I got to be fair about this. So you text either one in right now, and one of them is going to get a big barbecue party with Bouncy Castle's music and so much more. This one's called Leather Jacket on CRUISE.

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I hope you heard the keyword before that one. That is Rush, Spirit of the Radio, 780-715-CRUISE. You text that keyword in right now. Name gets entered in for the big draw to go see Rush when they hit Edmonton. We're going to give you some spending cash, going to put you up in a hotel. It says a place to crash, but it's an actual hotel we'll put you up in, so it's not someone's couch you're surfing on. We're going to hopefully you have a good weekend. This one from Dexter and the Moon Rocks. It's called Sad in Caroline.

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But the back of our jersey says 100.5 Cruise FM, a Harvard media station.

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1: Happy Friday, everybody. It's Sean. Thanks for hanging out. Last weekend, officially, of August. Wild to think about. I had a funny call yesterday from my wife, dealing with maybe the most I'm pregnant problem I think I've ever heard. She's at the point right now where she's so pregnant, and she was out, and somebody parked so close to her in a parking lot that she literally could not get into the driver's side door. She had to wait for them to come out so she could leave. That's tough. That's got to be up there for me as one of the most I'm pregnant stories I've maybe ever heard.
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1: I spent a large portion of my bathroom reading time reading about the whole Lake Ontario renaming thing. It's also weird. Like, I don't think I could care less about something that's been in the news in quite some time. Like, I live in Canada. In Canada, it's Lake Ontario. It will remain Lake Ontario on the maps we have here. Outside of that, I could care less. I mean, in the U.S., they could announce that they're calling it Lake Michael Jordan. Go nuts. I don't care. I don't live there. It's just so weird. It's also odd, especially some of the reaction to it. It's just, I don't know. It's the stuff that somebody with like the reading comprehension of a 3-year-old would think is awesome.
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Push the pawn right through the pass. And this one's for the silence and the questions that it brings.

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16: Today will be cloudy with a 60% chance of showers in the morning and a high of 24 degrees. Tonight, clear skies with a low of 9 degrees. Tomorrow, increasing cloudiness with a high of 20 degrees. And on Sunday, sunny skies with a high of 23 degrees.
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1: I feel like over the last couple of weeks, I've been seeing more and more stories and articles about the Blue Jays maybe pushing for a playoff spot. So I thought last night, you know what? Let me settle in. Let me watch the game. It's a mistake. They lost a baseball game worse than I've ever seen somebody lose a baseball game. It looked like the score of a Timbits hockey game when one of the teams has a kid on it that can pivot.
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0: Yesterday, I mentioned super Canadian crimes, and I got a text from a listener named Dustin, who submitted maybe one of the most Canadian crimes I've ever heard in my life. He said in his hometown that one time when he was in high school, the gas station off the highway got robbed with a dude in a goalie mask using a hockey skate as a weapon. Yeah, that's up there. That almost feels like a Canadian heritage moment.
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1: Happy Friday, everybody. It's Sean. Yesterday, I was discussing some of the nervous energy I had around the potential cutting of the umbilical cord after the birth of my child. And a listener texted in, gave me an idea of what it's like. He said it's like cutting a sausage with a pair of scissors. That's weirdly helpful. Like, I can visualize what that feels like. I might even practice. I go to the grocery store after.
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1: Hey, what's going on? It's Matt. I'm here at Tom Harris Cellular at Clearwater Landing. And if you're not exactly sure where that is, I'm looking out the window right now and I can see Sobeys directly across from me. So we're right here downtown. I'm hanging out with the team until 3 o'clock today. And we're talking all about getting home internet ready for back to school. Right now you can get TELUS Pure Fiber Internet 500 for as low as $60 a month. 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Homework, streaming, video calls, gaming, and everybody trying to stay connected at the exact same time. Especially once everybody gets back into their normal fall routines, having something reliable at home can make a pretty big difference. And if you're not really sure what speed you need or what plan makes sense for your household, that's exactly what the team here can help you figure out. So if upgrading the internet has been sitting on that back to school to-do list, this is a great excuse to finally check it off. So come down, chat with the team, and come say hi while you're here. I'll be hanging out until 3 o'clock today, right here at Tom Harris Cellular at Clearwater Landing, Canada's largest and most recommended TELUS and Koodo dealer.
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1: I was able to do one of my favorite afternoons yesterday, which is kind of just getting outside and farting around in the yard. Washed the cars, did some gardening, cut the lawn. I'm trying to enjoy that sweet, sweet, sweet aroma of fresh cut grass while I still have it. Just letting it tap dance across my nose holes before it's all covered in frozen hell.
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1: Hey, what's going on? It's Matt. I'm still hanging out here at Tom Harris Cellular at Clearwater Landing, right across from Sobeys downtown. And if home internet has been on your list of things to sort out before everybody gets back into the fall routine, this might be a pretty good time to do it. 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
9: Today will be cloudy with a 60% chance of showers in the morning and a high of 24 degrees. Tonight, clear skies with a low of 9 degrees. Tomorrow, increasing cloudiness with a high of 20 degrees. And on Sunday, sunny skies with a high of 23 degrees.
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1: You know what still throws me off, and it always has, even though I've lived in this part of the country now for, you know, 10 years, is when school starts back up. Back home in Ontario, school started like the second week of September every time. I know in some places it starts like started this week. Most it's next week. It's just crazy seeing kids walking around with backpacks in August, very clearly coming from either like an orientation or something. I will tell you though, it does make me so happy that I don't have to do that anymore. For all the stresses of being an adult, not having to be in school, I mean, I'm making that trade every time.
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1: Hey, how's it going? I'm Matt. I'm hanging out here at Tom Harris Cellular at Clearwater Landing today, right across from Sobeys downtown. I'm going to be here till 3 o'clock today, and we're talking home internet. With back to school right around the corner, this is probably one of the better times of the year to take a look at what you've actually got running at home. Right now, you can get TELUS Pure Fiber Internet 500 for as low as $60 a month, because once school gets going again, suddenly that internet connection is doing a whole lot more work. You've got homework being done online, research projects, video calls, somebody might be streaming in another room, and somehow everybody expects it to all work at the exact same time. So if you've been putting off looking at your home internet, come down and talk to the team here. They can take a look at what you're using now, what your household actually needs, and help you figure out what options make the most sense. I'm here at Tom Harris Cellular at Clearwater Landing until 3, so come down, say hello, and while you're here, find out what TELUS Pure Fiber could look like for your home.
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1: This might be one of my favorite comments I've seen somebody put on a video of mine that I posted online. I posted myself in my house with my hood up. And somebody commented on the video, take your hood off in the house. It felt like my father had just created a new profile. Just some stranger telling me to take the hood off in my own house. It feels good, though, when you're in your own house, because somebody says that to you, you can tell them to go to hell. 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Like, that's the whole point of owning a home. 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My house, my rules. It's like when I first moved in here, I think for a week, I just played mini sticks on the hardwood floors just because I could.
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1: Happy Friday, everybody, a.k.a. the greatest day of the work week. 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
1: Mission Control, we're locked in and ready to go. 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Oh, oh, yeah, yeah. Oh, well, anyway, that's the first time that's ever happened to me. I swear.
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1: Hey, what's going on? 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
1: In international news, an Australian dad was beaten by an MMA trained teenager after confronting a bully. 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I mean, that would be one of those times where, you know, if he said he was going out for milk and never came home, it might be justified. 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
1: Hey, what's going on? It's Matt. I'm here at Tom Harris Cellular at Clearwater Landing. And if you're not sure where that's at, we're right downtown on Riddell Street in the Clearwater Landing Shopping Center, just down from the Brick. And I know nobody really wants to hear it yet, but those colder nights, they're coming. Before long, everybody's going to be spending a lot more time inside. The kids are doing homework. Somebody's streaming a movie or their favorite show. And someone else might be gaming or on a video call. And you've got phones, tablets. They're all connected at the same time. And that's when having reliable home internet really starts to matter. 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I'm going to be hanging out here until 3 this afternoon, but the team at Tom Harris Cellular, they're going to be here till 6, so if you've got questions about your home internet, come in, have a chat with us, and see what TELUS can do for you.
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20: Today will be cloudy with a 60% chance of showers in the morning and a high of 24 degrees. Tonight, clear skies with a low of 9 degrees. Tomorrow, increasing cloudiness with a high of 20 degrees. And on Sunday, sunny skies with a high of 23 degrees.
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1: So I've been seeing all this stuff about GTA 6. Was that thing on Netflix the other day? It was like the preview of it. I've been trying to not watch or look at any of it because I want to just experience the game and have fun with it. I have those seen people being so horny about the main female character, which, I mean, you know, fair enough. Go nuts. But, you know, you don't have to post about it online. You know what I mean? Like, I don't need to know that you want to suck the toes of a digital character. Just, why don't you just keep that to yourself, you know?
2: 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You've got 90s. It's the 90s at noon. Yeah! On

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1: Hey, how's it going? It's Matt. I'm here at Tom Harris Cellular at Clearwater Landing, right downtown on Riddell Street, just down near the Brick. And we're getting right back into that busy time of year. School's starting up, routines are coming back, and suddenly everybody in the house seems to need the internet at the exact same time. You've got homework being done online, video calls, streaming, maybe some gaming. Then you got all the phones, tablets, laptops. Sometimes it feels like every device that you own is connected at once. And that's why this is a really good time to take a look at your home internet and make sure it's keeping up with your household. 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I'm going to be here till 3 this afternoon, and the team will be here until 6. So stop into Tom Harris Cellular at Clearwater Landing, ask some questions, and see what options might work best for your home.
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1: 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That's insane. Also, like, who the hell needs a case that good? This feels like something that would be exclusively made for Batman.
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1: Happy Friday, everybody. It's Sean. I've been seeing people posting photos of the blood moon lunar eclipse that happened last night. I guess it was at like midnight. That's cool. I was asleep. That's the only problem with all this stuff, is every time there's like an eclipse or anything like that, I never see it. Northern Lights never see it. And they're always just happening way past my bedtime, you know?
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1: Hey, what's going on? It's Matt. I'm here at Tom Harris Cellular at Clearwater Landing, right downtown on Riddell Street, just down near the Brick. We all know how expensive everything seems to be getting lately, so when you can lock into something predictable every month, that definitely helps. 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
1: Hey, it's Matt. I'm here at Tom Harris Cellular at Clearwater Landing, right downtown in Riddell Street, just down near the brick. We talk a lot about streaming and gaming when it comes to home internet, but for a lot of people now, your internet connection is also part of your workday. 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I'm going to be here till 3 this afternoon. The team's going to be here till 6. 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
19: Today will be cloudy with a 60% chance of showers in the morning and a high of 24 degrees. Tonight, clear skies with a low of 9 degrees. Tomorrow, increasing cloudiness with a high of 20 degrees. And on Sunday, sunny skies with a high of 23 degrees.
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1: I've been looking after a friend of mine's cats now for like a week. And it's funny, every time I come home after being over there playing and petting with the cats, my cats walk up to me and they smell me and then they just look at me. They look at me like they caught me cheating. They look at me with a look in their eyes of, where have you been, mister?
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1: Hey, what's going on? It's Matt. I'm here at Tom Harris Cellular at Clearwater Landing, right downtown on Riddell Street. If you're trying to place exactly where I am, we're in the Clearwater Landing Shopping Center, right near PetSmart. And as we start heading into fall, this is the time of year when a lot more of our entertainment starts moving back inside. Maybe it's a movie night with the family, streaming your favorite series, watching the game, gaming with some friends, or just scrolling on your phone while somebody else is in the house has the TV going. 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And when you've got several people connected at the same time, having a fast, reliable connection can really make a huge difference. 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I think we can all agree there has been way too many price increases here lately. And I'm hanging out here until 3 o'clock this afternoon. 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
1: 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You guys have yourselves a wonderful rest of your Friday and a great weekend. 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Same time, same place. Until then, later.
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I am Steve, and we have made it to Friday. Kind of a big Friday as well. I mean, it's a busy weekend before you even factor in the last minute back to school duties. It might not be the last weekend of summer, but it's the last weekend of summer break, so make the most of it. Keep listening for Rush and the contest keywords this afternoon as we dive into the whole Lake Ontario situation, a gaming decision from Xbox that should have been the industry standard years ago, and the reason CNN is apologizing after reporting on Dolly Parton's death. Honestly, pretty thankful not to wake up to news of another icon of mine passing away first thing today. Plus, what's new on the big and medium screens this weekend, the latest music news headlines, and more. Right now, July Talk.

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1: Hey, what's going on? It's Matt. I'm here at Tom Harris Cellular at Clearwater Landing, right downtown on Riddell Street. We're getting into the second half of the day here. So if you've been hearing me talk about this TELUS Home Internet offer and thinking you should come check it out, now's a pretty good time to do it. 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So you don't have to worry about unexpected increases to your plan price. I'm going to be here till 3 this afternoon, so there's still time to come down, say hi, and talk to the team while I'm here. And even if you can't make it before 3, wait for some of that rush hour traffic to die down on your way home. The team here at Tom Harris Cellular is here until 6. And if you've been thinking about upgrading your home internet, don't miss your chance to come in, ask some questions, and see if this plan is the right fit for your home. 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I'm hanging out until 3 o'clock today, right here at Tom Harris Cellular at Clearwater Landing, Canada's largest and most recommended TELUS and Koodo dealer.
0: Cruise Afternoons with Steve Reeve.

Thanks for listening. It's Cruise Afternoons. I'm Steve, and I guess the order for America to rename Lake Ontario to Lake America for Americans is going through the chain down to the south. They are going through with it, I guess. Gulf of America all over again. Yeah, right. Not going to catch on. It's a name also that has been there since before Canada and the U.S. were even countries, even a whisper, even an idea. It was from when the first people walked this northern land. So long ago. And, you know, while I think that we should just stay the course and continue to call it Lake Ontario in Canada, as we will, there is a pretty petty part of me that thinks two can play that game. You know, maybe, just maybe, we should call it Lake Release the Epstein Files, you sick freaks. I know, a little wordy, but it does get the message across.

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1: Hey, what's going on? It's Matt. I'm here at Tom Harris Cellular at Clearwater Landing, right downtown on Riddell Street. And we're getting pretty close to the end of my time here, but there's still time to come down and see me. I'm going to be here till 3 this afternoon. If you can't make it down before then, no problem. Why not pop in on your way home from work? The team here at Tom Harris Cellular, they're sticking around until 6 o'clock tonight. So you can even let some of that Fort McMurray rush hour traffic die down a little. Come in, have a chat with the team, and take a look at what Telus has available for your home internet. 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So if you can't get here while I'm still hanging out until 3, make Clearwater Landing one of your stops after work. You've got until 6 tonight to come in, ask some questions, and see if this Telus home internet plan is right for you.
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2: I'm Denis Conroy with your look at sports. The Saskatchewan Roughriders are getting set for a big Saturday at Mosaic Stadium, looking to snap a two-game skid against the Toronto Argonauts. The 6-4 Riders have added receiver Shamar Bridges, while Samuel Emilis is on the six-game injured list. Family Day Carnival festivities include a football showcase, the Junior Rider Cheer Squad, and a post-game field celebration. Meanwhile, the Blue Jays are back home tonight, opening a three-game series with Seattle. Toronto is 65-70 after getting crushed 13-2 by Kansas City last night, while the Mariners come in at 64-70. On the basketball court, the Toronto Tempo visit the Las Vegas Aces tonight. Toronto is 11-27, while Vegas is 26-13 and has already clinched a playoff spot. And on the tennis court, Bianca Andreescu is still fighting for a U.S. Open main draw spot after rain delay her qualifying final. That's your look at sports. I'm Denis Conroy.
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3: Fort McMurray. 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
0: Cruise weather.
2: Today will be cloudy with a 60% chance of showers in the morning and a high of 24 degrees. Tonight, clear skies with a low of 9 degrees. Tomorrow, increasing cloudiness with a high of 20 degrees. And on Sunday, sunny skies with a high of 23 degrees.
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Australia's Jet there. We've got Canada's Colin James coming up and a whole lot more music to get you through the afternoon. I've been calling it the soundtrack to your summer. But I gotta be real, there's not much summer left. It's the last weekend before the kids are back to school. Somehow, the summer is swept on by. Honestly, though, I am thankful that for me and my fiance and some friends, you know, it has been a summer to remember, unlike some summers in the past. This one was absolutely crammed with adventures and great memories to hold on to. Got so many photos and videos, it is insane. We traveled, including one trip with our cat where she got brave in the car, but then lost that bravery when she saw mountains for the first time. I'm never going to forget it. We visited family and friends that we haven't seen in far too long. We enjoyed live music. We saw art, went to festivals and farmers markets. We ate amazing food. We saw amazing movies. We got out into nature and saw so many beautiful things. Even got close and personal with a bear at one point. Thankfully, a non-incident after the air horn was sounded and we cheesed it out of there. It makes switching back to the rest of the year's schedule just a little bit easier to take. But, you know, this isn't all a big brag. It was just a special summer where we made up for the lack of doing things in previous years. You know, if you feel like you didn't get enough out of your summer, there's still this weekend. You can still mine it for adventure and a long weekend coming after that as well. And there's always next summer, too. But after the weekend, it's back to your regularly scheduled life programming. And I hope you make the most out of that, too.

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1: Hey, what's going on? It's Matt. I'm wrapping up things here at Tom Harris Cellular at Clearwater Landing after a great afternoon hanging out with the team. If you stopped in to say hi today, thank you. And if you've been listening all along but haven't had a chance to make it down yet, you still got time. I might be heading out here at 3, but the team here at Tom Harris Cellular, they're going to be sticking around till 6 o'clock tonight. So if you're finishing up work, heading downtown, or just looking to avoid some of that rush hour traffic for a little while, pop in, have a chat with the team about your home internet. 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

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It's Cruise Afternoons powered by Rivers Casino. I'm Steve Reeve. I'm a little bit upset this morning. I was reading about how 97 dogs were rescued earlier this week. Some Fort Mac Cruella de Vil was, for whatever mental or financial reason, keeping way too many dogs in way too small of a place in Gregoire, and thankfully there has been a whole operation of intervention to safeguard the dogs. They are in the care of the Fort McMurray SPCA, but this is the biggest single-day influx of animals they have ever seen. That's 97 vet inspections and any follow-up that comes from that. That's 97 spay or neuter operations, 97 vaccinations, 97 mouths, 97 poop factories. If you can help at all with a donation or, you know, of food or money or with some free hours you can volunteer, now is a really crucial time to do it. Or another way to do it is help spread the word, because that is free. It's going to take days. It's going to take weeks, months to work through this situation. So no, they are not available for adoption yet, but you can still help out. So the Fort McMurray SPCA, they made a post. They listed five big things that people can do. Consider fostering if you can't adopt. Hit up their Amazon wish list. 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Keep sharing posts to circulate information. And number five, please be patient. They've got a lot of work on their hands.

broadcasting from Treaty 8 territory, the traditional lands of the Cree and Dene, and the unceded territory of the Métis people. 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

jog your memory about them being in town earlier this week. Guns N' Roses there. Welcome to the jungle on Cruise Afternoons. It's Friday, meaning new movies coming out. The big one that we've got tickets to go and check out. I am so curious about this. Coyote versus Acme. It's been in purgatory. It's been in a weird limbo for years now. But I've seen people talk about this movie like it's this generation's Who Framed Roger Rabbit. I haven't seen it myself just yet to corroborate that, but it looks like it's funny, it looks like it's smart, and it almost never saw the light of day because Warner Brothers wanted to shelve it for a tax write-off. A Batwoman treatment, but it was sold to Ketchup Entertainment, and thanks to them, it's on the big screen! You've also got The Dog Stars. It's a Ridley Scott movie with some very famous faces, and it looks interesting. All about survival in a lawless world after the devastation of a flu pandemic. Oh. A little too close to home for me. I feel like we've already been there, and it wasn't my favorite trip. Also, Buddy is out, if you got a chance to catch it. It's a wild indie horror that's reimagining the Barney idea, but with a killer inside the dinosaur suit. Nostalgia IP is twisting is so hot right now. There might even be a cameo from Steamboat Willie. And then there's also the 25th anniversary screenings of Harry Potter and the Sorcerer's Stone. But don't give her any more of your money. Just watch the copy you already have at home if you must. Or just watch Wizard People, Dear Reader. Real ones know what I'm talking about. We'll check in with what's new on streaming this weekend if you just don't even want to leave the house for the last weekend of summer. It's on the way right now. It's Big Sugar.

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touch faith. It's a throwback right there with Depeche Mode, Cruise Afternoons, but focusing on the here and now, brand new on stream this weekend, a new dramatic true crime docuseries called Death of a Pastor's Wife. Sorry to spoil it, but I don't think she makes it through this one. There's also an Australian horror that arrives on Shudder this weekend called Penny Lane is Dead. Sorry to spoil it, but I don't think she makes it through this one. Prime Video has The Last Sunrise. Okay, so this is a summer love story to make your heart beat as a beautiful college student embarks on a summer vacation where she soon meets a boy. Sorry to spoil it, but I don't think she makes it through this one without a broken heart. Netflix has The Whisper Man to give you chills, starring Adam Scott, Michelle Monaghan, and Robert De Niro. There's a South Korean mystery series called Mousetrap that's brand new. Dark Matter Season 2 is coming out on Apple TV as Season 3 of Silo reaches its finale. And in other Season 2s, there's The Undeclared War, Adults, Leanne, and there's also an Adult Swim celebration, 25 years of Adult Swim Robot Chicken special that's riffing on, well, I mean, Adult Swim characters. It's what it's all about. It's a little self-indulgent, but it does look like it's going to be funny. And there's so much more to choose from beyond that.

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1: With the baseball season done, hockey season is just about here. 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Coming up on September the 20th, it is the Interpipeline Fort McMurray Marathon. 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
19: Today will be cloudy with a 60% chance of showers in the morning and a high of 24 degrees. Tonight, clear skies with a low of 9 degrees. Tomorrow, increasing cloudiness with a high of 20 degrees. And on Sunday, sunny skies with a high of 23 degrees.
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The music video that came bundled with your Windows 95 installation CD-ROM. Weezer, it's Buddy Holly, it's Cruz. CNN has had to issue an apology this week. I mean, at least one, probably more. But this one was featuring a specific photo alongside news of Dolly Parton's death. You see, the problem is that the photo isn't of Dolly Parton, though it was captioned that way. It's actually a photo of a Dolly Parton impersonator. I see. Somebody got a little confused, or maybe they just let AI label the photos in their library. Bad idea. I mean, you know, it's terrible for CNN, but kind of awesome for the impersonator, right?

of votes for either Fort Chippewyan or Fort MacKay. It ends today. And it seems that the text line broke under the strain of the tens of thousands of votes coming in each day this week. It's been nuts. You guys have really been straining the system. But it's back up and running. Good news. And all of the votes were received. They will be counted. No worries about that. It was only a problem with the bounce back text being actually sent back out to Battle of the Neighborhoods voters. So get in there if you haven't already. Vote for the community you want to win in each daily round. Continue with this crazy streak of insane votes. We've never seen anything quite like this. Text the name of that neighborhood you want to win to 780-715-2789. Double check the spelling and you get 5 votes per number per day. Final day today. It's going to be open till midnight, and we'll announce after the weekend which winning neighborhood between the two gets to go into the Hall of Fame, gets the bragging rights for a year, and gets the big barbecue with support from Brewskis and Blow Up Your Birthday to celebrate. It's all culminating tonight. Make sure you're listening Monday with Jerry in the Morning for the announcement of the winner.

birth certificate says CHFTFM, Fort McMurray. But the back of our jersey says 100.5 Cruise FM, a Harvard Media station.

Just past 4 o'clock this afternoon, much earlier this morning, we actually had a fire alarm at the apartment building. You know, thankfully, I had just come out of the bathroom where I might have been stuck there. And even more thankfully, it was just a false alarm. I guess a dust is what I heard. Some dust hit one of the sensors, triggered it. There's no better way to meet your neighbors than a fire alarm, though. I mean, you know, especially a false one. There are far better ways to meet your neighbors. Yeah, but I mean, there are few ways as efficient at being forced to meet your neighbors than a fire alarm. Reggie was just trying to head out the door to get some groceries. And I hope Diane has a great trip this weekend. She was trying to pack to get out of town.

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2: Go.

Evanescence, right after Foo Fighters on Cruise, a big video game conference, Gamescom, wrapping up in Germany this weekend. There have been some huge announcements this week, some less than huge ones, and even some absolutely awful ones. That's just the way it goes. But one message from Xbox is catching attention in the wake of Grand Theft Auto 6 announcing no physical discs for its big landmark game, and PlayStation completely axing any physical game releases by 2028. Xbox made a big deal. They're now doing what they should have been doing years ago, what should have been the industry standard years and years ago. If you buy a physical copy of a game and you put that disc into your machine, you automatically unlock a digital license for that game as well. Preserve the game, keep the convenience. Come on, it's pretty simple. Why haven't we already been doing this? Oh, ooh, right, money.

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21: Tonight will be partly cloudy with a 30% chance of showers this evening and a risk of a thunderstorm early on. Low 9 degrees. Tomorrow, mix of sun and cloud with 30% chance of showers through the morning and early afternoon. High 20 degrees. Tomorrow night, clear skies with a low of 9 degrees. And on Sunday, we can expect cloudy periods developing throughout the day with a high of 24 degrees.
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1: David Byrne's Who Is This Guy tour, which started in September last year, has traveled across the world to 150 shows in four different continents, is going to be coming to the big screen as well. And I presume there's going to be a physical release after. Byrne's hometown concerts were shot on 70mm film, with director Brady Corbett now working in the post-production process. David Byrne and Talking Head fans, just stay patient. No word yet on distribution or any dates whatsoever, but it is coming. Meanwhile, Jelly Roll, who paid us a visit earlier in the year along with Post Malone when they got rained out for the second night, apparently he's not welcome back in the Florida panhandle. This from a congressman in the United States, and it's a result of some of the jokes he lobbed out there while guest hosting on Jimmy Kimmel Live this week. Somehow, I don't think it will stick. And naturally, and very much predictably, and deservedly, Dolly Parton's streaming numbers have absolutely skyrocketed following the news of the country superstar's death. In the day after the news arrived, streaming numbers of her hits have risen over 2,000% and climbing. That's it for your music news today. I'm Steve Reeve.

This weekend, or maybe even the Labor Day long weekend coming, you might be thinking about getting out of town. We want to give you a trip to look forward to in December with the Cruise Rush Road Trip. Ozone and 100.5 Cruise FM sending you down the highway to see Rush at the historic show, Rogers Place, Edmonton, December 10th. The 50-something tour is going to be something to behold. We can get you there with two tickets, $2,000 spending cash, accommodations and gas money as well. Keep listening for the songs from Rush. We haven't heard one this afternoon. There will be a keyword moments before it. You text that in when you hear it. Each new keyword, a new chance to get another entry in the draw. 780-715-2789 to text it into us, powered by Foy Medi Spa. Something to look forward to.

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0: 5 o'clock on a Friday, we're getting the lead out right there. Whole lot of love. If you are down for a bit of a road trip, or you just happen to be making your way over to Lloydminster area this weekend of summer break, or the Labor Day long weekend after, you can visit a Dolly Parton-themed corn maze. It's the Mazex Corn Maze in Kitscotty, Alberta, and it features a huge likeness of the late country superstar, of course, her name and her guitar as well. And it actually originally had nothing to do with memorializing her. It was already there. It was designed and grown to celebrate her imagination library reaching 31 years and providing more than 300 million books to kids across the US, Canada, the UK, Ireland, even Australia, free of charge. Absolutely saint-like. And in turn, the farm is donating a portion of proceeds back to the imagination library. In fact, the maze is one of two corn mazes lending their ears to the cause in Canada, and 20 of them across North America. It's a whole thing. And if you want to go check it out, if you got the time to travel, it's open Friday, Saturday, and Sundays at $13 a head.
1: I found me a reason, so check me tomorrow. We'll see if I'm leaking.

0: The cruise jocks were just about to stop believing.
1: But they held on to that feeling after getting some good advice from some strangers up and down the boulevard. Lucky to run into them.
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Blues Afternoons, quite a double hit right there. The Offspring and then going into Beastie Boys, Fight for Your Right, which is a bit of a careful what you wish for song, or at least the story behind it is. The Beastie Boys had distanced themselves from the song after it came out, and after a while, rarely if ever performed it live, because it was meant to be a joke with a little bit of truth behind it, not being flipped to more truth and less joke, because it became an absolute monster hit in the 80s and some fans were taking it a bit too seriously. A license to be wild and crazy, but as an emerging band, when you find success, you may pour a little gas on it before you're thinking about the consequences. The crowd was getting a little too rowdy, a little too entitled, a little too destructive for what they wanted to be putting out there in the world, and they were clearly not grasping that the frat boy behavior was the butt of the joke, not something the Beastie Boys were actually celebrating. And they, of course, as all good bands do, moved forward, pushed other boundaries, and evolved past those young early days when Fight for Your Right was formed. But it's still a frickin' jam, though, so, I mean, it's never not gonna be on the radio and played at parties. It's just fun and funny, and those are hallmarks of the entire Beastie Boys catalog.

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21: Tonight will be partly cloudy with a 30% chance of showers this evening and a risk of a thunderstorm early on, low 9 degrees. Tomorrow, mix of sun and cloud with 30% chance of showers through the morning and early afternoon, high 20 degrees. Tomorrow night, clear skies with a low of 9 degrees. And on Sunday, we can expect cloudy periods developing throughout the day with a high of 24 degrees.
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The Killers there after the break. I hope somebody told them it's time for the last laugh and the last laugh of the week, because it's 5:30 just past on a Friday and we've got the last weekend of the summer break ahead of us. So it's time to switch gears and get out of the daytime vibes, switch into the evening. That's the idea. You know, for people who want to eat people, there's actually a surprising amount of etiquette when it comes to the cannibal community. Show up to the buffet late, they'll give you the cold shoulder.

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Lots happening right now. It's the final day of this crazy final week. The last battle of the Battle of the Neighborhoods. So we got Fort Chippewan versus Fort Mackay. The votes have been crazy. Even broke the text system today. At least broke the bounce back messages that we were sending back out after people cast their votes. There's also the Fort McMurray Fringe this weekend. One of the first years of many into the future, I'm sure. There are so many different things going on around town, including a maker's market that's happening at Keyham Park downtown tomorrow. But the Fringe is going to be so much fun. Everything you're going to be able to get up to this weekend has to be so much fun. There's so much pressure because it's the last weekend of summer break. But know that next weekend ends in a long weekend, too. So we're not doing so bad.